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1: Feels like a ship, you know. We haven't go to go to go. Shabby, shabby.
0: The best boyfriend ever.
1: It's a thank you.
0: You're welcome.
1: Give it to me.

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0: Yes, sir.
1: The pipeline.
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And sometimes they win. 红与黑的终点是紫色的怪物。相遇是淡紫色的吗？